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Good evening. Welcome to Left of the Dial. I'm your host, John Knoll. Tonight, as is my way, I have 2 hours of music for you, including Cocteau Twins, Switchblade Symphony, Angel Olsen, Susie and the Banshees, and The Cult. That is all in the second hour, though. Ahead in this first, you're going to hear Louise Burns, Warpaint, Frankie Rose, and The XX. But let's get started with Nine Inch Noise. Nine Inch Nails and Boys Noise have come together with a new project that's essentially a live album. Here is the intro in the first track, Vessel.

0: Nine Inch Noise, Nine Inch Nails, and Boys Noise with a reworking of Closer. Before that, you heard the Boys Noise remix of Wolf by Yeah Yeah Yeahs, Contra Void featuring Chelsea Crowley, Losing Game, Wrong Flower by Fever Ray, and I kick things off tonight with Vessel, also by Nine Inch Noise, from that new collaborative project. I'll be right back with the XX.
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0: Welcome back to Left of the Dial. I'm John Knoll. Frankie Rose and Warpaint both in this next set, but let's start with the XX.

0: Warpaint with their cover of Duran Duran's The Chauffeur. Louise Burns before that with Storms. You also heard Red Museum by Frankie Rose. And I started that set with Infinity by the XX. I'll be right back with Misfits.
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0: 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I'm John Knoll. Here's the Misfits.

0: Man or Astro Man with their cover of the Mystery Science Theater 3000 love theme. Agent Orange proceeded with Bloodstains. X was in there with Sugar Light. You also heard Eyes Without a Face, not to be confused with the Billy Idol song by the Flesh Eaters. And I started that set with Astro Zombies by Misfits. I'll be right back with another hour of music.
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0: Welcome back to Left of the Dial. I'm John Knoll. Still have a lot of music for you here tonight, including Angel Olsen, The Mission, The Cult, and The Cure. But let's start hour two with some vaguely pagan-sounding music on May Day. Maiden Alley is showing both The Wicker Man and Midsommar to celebrate the occasion. So I've got music to start this hour from both of those films. Here's Prophecy by Bobby Krylik.